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2: You broke my heart, 'cause I couldn't dance. You didn't even want me around. And now I'm back to let you know I can really shake 'em down.

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I mean, everything is going wrong, but it's up to me to turn that around, just like it is up to

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That is the place where all these divine sounds come from. Let Rob take you to

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1: Dit is Omroep Venlo.
2: Monday morning, another day in this mining field. 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

Dit is Omroep Venlo. Sometimes I turn off the world, it still keeps me awake. Still spinning around, it feels like a spell that I can't break. And